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1: He's a ranch hand in a pinch, man. 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

0: 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And on August 22nd, two of boxing's biggest take center stage. Rolly Romero never follows the script.
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1: 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I'm going all in.
0: It's time to put up or shut up. Rolly Romero versus Teofimo Lopez, August 22nd.
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bank account's a mason jar that's always running low. 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

0: 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And on August 22nd, two of boxing's biggest take center stage. Rolly Romero never follows the script.
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0: 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Rolly Romero versus Teofimo Lopez, August 22nd.
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1: He's a ranch hand in a pinch, man. 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

That's what cowboys do. 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

0: 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Chaz here from The Afternoon Buzz, and it's that time of year again, you know, back to school season. 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

0: Good morning, 92.5 The Ranch. We're all Texas, all red dirt all the time. I'm Rudy Fearless Fernandez. You're here waking up fearless. And we're coming at you from the Modelo Chelada Suprema Studios. Enjoy responsibly.
1: He's a ranch hand in a pinch, man. 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She did him dirty, took him to the...

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0: 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They've got your back. Abilene Livestock Auction, the official livestock auction of The Ranch, 92.5.
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And remember, go looking for your lawn chairs. You're going to need them. It's going to be a party.

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1: 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That's Texan by the grace of God. And I'll tell you what, by the grace of God, we got ourselves an awesome, awesome official truck for the Ranch 92.5. You want me to tell you what it is? It's a Maverick. It's made by Ford, and you can even test drive it right here in Abilene. Go check it out over there. Go see my friend Shauna and say, hey, Shauna, Rudy Fernandez says I can try test drive the Maverick. That truck is phenomenal. I got to get me one. You got to go check it out. 4001 South First, the official truck of the Ranch 92.5. 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

That is Wade Bowens, Acuna on 92.5 The Ranch, all Texas, all red dirt, all the time. Who wants to go to Acuna? Yeah, I would love to go, because it's just as hot as hell as it is in Acuna as it is here. 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
1: Staring down a greasy taco plate, bowl of menudo on the side, a cup of coffee, wash some aspirin down. 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

0: 92.5, The Ranch, all Texas, all Red Dirt, all the time. 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Your 7 o'clock hour is powered by about Cisco College, and they're going to get us hooked up because it's going to be rodeo time soon, Taylor County Expo Center. It's the West Texas Fair and Rodeo. What rodeo? The Lone Star Region Rodeo, taking place September 10th, 11th, and 12th, Taylor County Expo Center, and it is brought to you and powered by our title sponsors, Cedar Gap Wealth Management and Blake Fullen Wider Dealerships, and of course your friends here at 92.5 The Ranch. Also got another sponsor just joined in, Cisco Strong. They are beautifying downtown Cisco, and they've done a great job. Had them in the studio not too long ago. Try to get them back in here again. Get ready for it. It's coming. Lone Star Region Rodeo at this year's West Texas Fair and Rodeo. 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Here's a look at your Abilene Big Country weather. Today, sunny and hot, 105. Expect heat indexes to 110 and above. Tonight, mostly clear, low 81. Saturday, sunshine hot, 106. Sunday, sunshine hot, 107. Monday, sunshine hot, 107. And Tuesday, sunshine hot and as high as 108 degrees. That's a look at your Abilene Big Country weather.
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0: 92.5 The Ranch, all Texas, all red dirt all the time. That is Case Harden with It Won't Matter Anyway. It is going to matter. You don't want to be standing all night long, all afternoon long. 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William Clark Green, all the way down to Mike Galloway. He's going to be, is he the first one? Yeah, I think he's going to be the first one playing. Who knows? We'll find out. And we're going to have some fun. If you don't have tickets, go to PotosiLive.com. But get your lawn chairs. We'll see you there. 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

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And keeping it going with some David Lewis. He's got a bunch of roses in the floorboard of his truck.

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You're waking up Fearless 92.5, the ranch, all Texas, all red dirt, all the time, all right? We got the Fearless Files coming up in just a little bit. Another cracky, wacky, you never know. 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

0: 925 The Ranch, all Texas, all red dirt, all the time, roses and weeds, and it's you. Well, it's you that might want to lose a little bit of weight, and I've kind of come up with a way. It's time for those crazy fearless files. All right, this one, brand new study, experts, brand new study says, the experts are saying that even a little exercise is beneficial. The study didn't go into exactly what a little is, but I, Rudy Fearless Fernandez, and like these experts, and experts, I'm not one, but I play one on the radio, so I'll share it with you. If they're saying a little exercise is beneficial to you, I mean, does that include walking around the house looking for the remote control? Yeah, problem solved. And that's your Fearless File of the Day. 92.5 The Ranch and Potosi Live invite you to
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92.5 The Ranch. All Texas, all red deer, and all the tongue. That's Don't Tell Me. That is none other than South Hall. I'm Rudy Fearless Fernandez, and I'm going to get moving because, you know, I got to find out what the afternoon buzz is going to be and try to get into some of that. All right. Remember, God loves you, so do I. Love you, mean it, bye. And don't forget, enjoy responsibly.

0: 92.5 The Ranch, all Texas, all red dirt, all the time. Getting ready to kick off your weekend. Don't forget, Rebel Fest, we want you there. All right, I got to tell you, we've got an awesome truck from Ford, and the truck is the official truck of the Ranch 92.5. It's called a Maverick. 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
0: Here's a look at your Abilene Big Country weather. Today, sunny and hot, 105. Expect heat indexes to 110 and above. Tonight, mostly clear, low 81. Saturday, sunshine hot, 106. Sunday, sunshine hot, 107. Monday, sunshine hot, 107. And Tuesday, sunshine hot and as high as 108 degrees. That's a look at your Abilene Big Country weather.
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Ready for Fearless Fernandez with Aaron Lloyd. 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
2: Bring your umbrellas with you today. We've got a storm advisory in effect. Lightning, thunder, and...
3: Today's forecast calls for Corona. 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
1: Bring your umbrellas with you today. We've got a storm advisory in effect. Lightning, thunder, and...
2: Today's forecast calls for Corona. 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

0: Bring your umbrellas with you today. We've got a storm advisory in effect. Lightning, thunder, and...
1: Today's forecast calls for Corona. 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

0: Bring your umbrellas with you today. We've got a storm advisory in effect. Lightning, thunder, and...
1: Today's forecast calls for Corona. 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

Here's a look at your Abilene Big Country weather. Tonight, mostly clear, low 81. Saturday, sunshine hot, 106. Sunday, sunshine hot, 107. Monday, sunshine hot, 107. And Tuesday, sunshine hot and as high as 108 degrees. That's a look at your Abilene Big Country weather.

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0: Bring your umbrellas with you today. We've got a storm advisory in effect. Lightning, thunder, and...
1: Today's forecast calls for Corona. 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
5: Bring your umbrellas with you today. We've got a storm advisory in effect. Lightning, thunder, and...
6: Today's forecast calls for Corona. 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

0: Bring your umbrellas with you today. We've got a storm advisory in effect. Lightning, thunder, and...
1: Today's forecast calls for Corona. 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

0: Bring your umbrellas with you today. We've got a storm advisory in effect. Lightning, thunder, and...
1: Today's forecast calls for Corona. 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

0: 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We've got a storm advisory in effect. Lightning, thunder, and...
1: Today's forecast calls for Corona. 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

making me awesome. All of these bills are making me depressed. And raising these kids is gonna give me a cardiac arrest.

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1: He's a ranch hand in a pinch, man. 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
1: Cody Johnson on 92.5 The Ranch, all Texas, all red dirt, all the time. Chaz stepping in, and happy Friday to you. The Afternoon Buzz going to be cracking open some brouhahas here in a bit, but also going to be talking some Rebel Fest and also announcing some winners. We'll do that here in about 10 minutes. Right now, Brandon Ryder.
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0: 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The shindig called the Robert Ibarra Rebel Fest. Man, we are ready for this. And the lineup is stacked. It is absolutely fantastic. Of course, you've got Jacob Stelly and also William Clark Green. Della Rose, so many other great bands are going to be performing tomorrow out at Potosi Live. 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But I also wanted to announce some winners of free tickets, including Krista Mendez, also Noah Giltner, and Sydney Wagner. All got some free tickets to go check out Rebel Fest tomorrow out at Potosi Live. And, well, Rudy, he actually got a phone call with one of our listeners, Noah. And, well, I had to play this one back for you, man, because this is pretty damn cool.
1: Hello, this is Noah.
2: Noah Giltner?
1: Yes, this is him.
2: Yeah, how are you?
1: What's going on, Rudy?
2: Yeah? Hey. All right. This is Rudy Fernandez with The Ranch 92.5. You know why I'm calling?
1: Oh, my goodness. Don't tell me. I finally won one?
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1: Woo! You know, I've been dying to see William Clark Green.
2: 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Hello?
1: Yeah. 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
0: That was Noah Giltner, one of our winners of Rebel Fest tickets, going on tomorrow out at Potosi Live. 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

Johnson. That's Texas, hold your straight to king. Ain't no such thing as chili beans. That's Texas, hot as a flat top griddle. Ain't got a man if you ain't got a fiddle. It's all your favorite Texas red dirt in one place. 92.5 The Ranch.

0: Some Mike Ryan for you at 92.5 The Ranch, all Texas, all red dirt all the time. The afternoon buzz on a Friday afternoon. I'm Chaz. Thank you so much for hanging. And tomorrow, we'd love to see your smiling faces out at Potosi Live for Rebel Fest, the fifth annual Robert Ibarra Rebel Fest. And here are a couple of things that you need to know before you go. All right. No coolers are going to be admitted into the show. Obviously, no weapons. I mean, that's like a given right there, right? I don't think a pocket knife is a weapon, though. Or can it be? I don't know. Anyways, no weapons. 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It is an outdoor show, so it will be a little warm, but like I said, plenty of cover, plenty of cold beverages to keep you your thirst quenched and all that, plus the cookout and all that good stuff, man. We're going to have a lot of fun, man. Robert Ibarra Rebel Fest going on tomorrow. 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

Seth Candid on 92.5 The Ranch, all Texas, all red dirt all the time, down by the river. That sounds like a hell of an idea right there, as hot as it is outside. Lots of heat for the next week or so, man. Stay hydrated, and beer is not water. That's for later. Eli Young Band.

0: Texas, all red dirt all the time. 92.5 The Ranch and William Clark Green. He's going to be headlining at Potosi Live. Rebel Fest is going down. As a matter of fact, Rudy, where are you going? Oh, you're going out there right now?
1: Out there right now.
0: Oh, okay.
1: I found my damn lawn chair. Tuesday. Bye. Have a nice Friday,
0: Jay. Oh, wait. How come you're heading out there now, man?
1: Because it's Rebel Fest.
0: Woo!
1: On the ranch.
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92.5 The Ranch, all Texas, all red dirt all the time. David Lewis for you inside some nonstop country. Happy Friday, the afternoon buzz with Grant Gilbert.

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tips and run-down bars, and your bank account's a mason jar that's always running low. Yeah, lie awake in some motel bed with that voice of death.

James Land on 92.5 The Ranch, all Texas, all Red Dirt all the time. Rebel Fest going down tomorrow out at Potosi Live. Rudy's getting ahead of himself. He's heading out there right now. We'll hear from him, and he'll be telling us some awesome information. Stay close for that. Pat Green now on The Ranch.

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0: From the KRBC Newsroom, I'm David Bacon. Data center activity means more money for the city of Abilene, and that impact is reflected in the proposed budget for fiscal year 2027. Sales and property tax revenue are expected to continue seeing a substantial increase in fiscal year 2027. Both the city's general and minor improvement funds are set to benefit. The hotel tax occupancy fund is growing as well. The budget states, quoting, economic conditions remain exceptionally strong, driven primarily by data center development and continued commercial investment. Fiscal year 2026 has been very successful, with sales tax revenue forecast to surpass $67 million, which is $20 million over the original budget. City staff attributes this increase directly to data center operations. The budget explains, quoting, this growth is believed to be driven by large-scale data center construction activity, which has generated significant spending across multiple sectors, including construction services, retail, lodging, and food service. From the KRBC Newsroom, I'm David Payne.
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Here's a look at your Abilene Big Country weather. Tonight, mostly clear, low 81. Saturday, sunshine hot, 106. Sunday, sunshine hot, 107. Monday, sunshine hot, 107. And Tuesday, sunshine hot and as high as 108 degrees. That's a look at your Abilene Big Country weather.

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